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12: Check your time, it's 8:06 in the morning. Welcome po sa ikalawang oras ng Celebrating Life.
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12: Okay mga kaibigan, ikalawang oras, magandang umaga po uli sa mga listeners, sa mga viewers natin dito sa ating ikalawang oras ng Celebrating Life Reflection. Kanina na ipakilala na natin ang guest natin, not a first timer, I think this is your third time in the program if I'm not mistaken. I'm talking about our guest, si Brother Cedric Opina, pero mayroon pa palang pangalan, Cedric Michael Opina. Yeah. Good morning, Brother Cedric.
15: Good morning po.
12: Kumusta?
15: Okay naman po.
12: Ang igsi naman sumagot ng guest ko, pero mamaya marami yan. Okay, Cedric, before anything else, life updates muna. What's the latest? Kasi the last time we had this interview, I think nagwo-work ka na nun eh, di ba?
15: Yes po.
12: So ano bang pinakabago sa buhay ni Brother Cedric?
15: Well, in terms of work, nagwo-work pa rin naman po. Same company and all. Siguro sa career, sa work, I could say I could adapted po. Nag-adapt po ako better sa professional environment. Yung technical skill, also improved. I also met new friends, and you know, may mga friends ko before still my friends. All in all, there are also new relationships na wasn't existing last year. So I'm very thankful to God.
12: Ano mga relationship ba yun?
15: Siguro in particular, I think by the end of last year's interview or yung segment po natin, we talked about a certain type of relationship.
12: Yeah.
15: And yung type of relationship na pinagpipray, and I'm very thankful dahil answered prayer na po siya.
12: Love is in the air. Sana all. So Cedric, ministry life, kumusta naman? 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Kaya tuwan-tuwa naman kami, ang Yahweh the Giver Church, tuwan-tuwa na walang nagbago when it comes to your faithfulness sa ministry. Cedric.
15: Well, yes. Yung puta, yung ministry ko when it comes to, in particular, yung pag-worship using my talents, God-given talents, is one of, parang for me, hindi ko po siya kayang i-give up when it comes to, like, so work.
12: Andiyan yung calling mo eh.
15: Parang naging routine na po siya sa akin. I mean, although it may not be perfect, but I try my best to always include that into my daily life. Like, hindi lang po siya weekly or ano.
12: Yeah. Mm.
15: So, I strive for it because for me, talagang talagang malaking tulong po siya sa buhay ko eh. It's a life changer for me, and for me, it's also a source of peace. Like, yung I do it weekly, every day, listening to music, performing music. It gives me peace po. So, talagang kailangan po siya.
12: And I also see na nagtiteach ka. 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And your course was or is?
15: Computer science.
12: Computer science. 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Kaya talagang God is really, really good. Ang ganda ng topic. Anong impact sa'yo ng topic natin ngayon, Cedric, as a young man?
15: Parang as a, I mean, not so young na po siguro, pero
12: young pa rin, young pa yan.
15: I mean, for me po, it's a part of life eh, yung yes, having a choice.
12: Yes.
15: For me, kaya po nasabi nyo kanina, just as simple as pag yung gising nyo po, choosing kung anong kakainin, or as the fact na you chose to gumising, it's a choice na kagad eh. Kasi yes, ano, and
12: kasi pero yung ibang hindi na humagising din nila choice yun ah.
15: So yun, parang everyday like
12: it's part of life.
15: Yes, right? Part of life, and every time, every second you make decisions. So
12: yes,
15: ayun, so for me it's a very, very key essential po, not only for young ones but in life in general.
12: Okay, so as a young man, professional ka na ngayon. Usually, how do you make decisions? Kunwari, may i-decide ka. Not necessarily what to eat, pandesal or what. No, not that. Medyo, hindi naman major, pero talaga malaking decision. Ano yung mga una mong ginagawa to really come up with your final decision?
15: Well, for me po, I'm a very like logical person. Mm. So, may it be for like maliit na decision or a major decision, I always have the same blueprint. Mm. When it comes to making a decision, and siguro hahaluan ko na rin po siya of being a Christian and a follower of Christ, is syempre number one would be, would God approved it, would it glorify His name?
12: Yeah.
15: And syempre dun, following that would be yung more on in touch with personal, like would it benefit me or whatnot. Although I would be honest, like sometimes nakakaligtaan siya. It's not always gonna be like present when it comes to decision making. But I strive to use that blueprint po when it comes to my decisions.
12: Right. Well said, well said. In your life, dumating na ba sa punto na merong decision ka na gagawin? Alam mo, aware ka na ito yung gusto ni Lord, pero ito yung gusto mo iba, di ba? So, was there a time na nag-struggle ka on that? May dilema ka? 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Pero may time ba na alam mo yun, na gusto ni Lord, ito naman yung gusto mo, medyo nag-struggle ka, Brother Cedric?
15: A lot of times po when it comes to this, like those types of decisions, especially gaya po nung nabanggit kanina dun sa sharing, is most of the things na gusto ng kakatawan po natin ng flesh is against. So kung ikaw nga, parang worldly things lang sila. And for me, yeah, it's definitely a struggle, especially the temptations, because you want to try it, eh, kung magugusto mo win or whatnot.
12: Yes.
15: So it definitely is a struggle for me as a growing up. But you know, I have to overcome those challenges po in making the
12: decision. Paano mo ginagawa? When you say overcome,
15: siguro po trial and error. I had to learn kind of a tough way. A lot of reality. Syempre, not every decision will be perfect and will be the right one. Eh. So, all of the bad decisions po that I've made, nag-gain po ako ng lesson for that. And with those lessons, I carry it over for my next decisions.
12: Yes. Yun naman ang importante, di ba, Brother Cedric at mga kaibigan. Of course, we have bad days. 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And of course, pag follower ka ni Jesus, no, may sinasabi silang mindset, Cedric, na yes to Jesus and no to sin. Diba? Madaling sabihin yun, ano? Pero how do you respond to this? No? 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No? Wala namang ganun eh. Pero sa katulad mo na lalaki, hindi na teenager pero young professional, your thoughts on this? No to sin, a yes to Jesus, no to sin.
15: For me, it's a very healthy way to approach life po. Especially as a Christian, as a follower of Christ. May ihahalan tulad ko po siya dun sa terminology or parang kasabihan na what would Jesus do? So having those types of mindset would create parang a checklist, ika nga, of someone to correct them into making the right decision. It's not, yung mga decision po kasi natin, it's not particularly just on ourselves. Hindi lang siya para sa atin.
12: Yes.
15: Kundi para din kay God and to glorify His name. So, for you to create the right decision, syempre, you would have to include Him as well.
12: Yes. Tsaka yung ano na, decisions natin sa mga battles in life, di ba? Either lalabanan ko ba to? 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May mga ganun ka bang episodes in your life?
15: A lot po. Very evident naman po siya. 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Whenever I face like yung mental blockade na hindi ko ma-overcome.
12: Yeah.
15: Initially, like I deem it parang impossible to climb. I just lay it all out to God because wala na pong like physically kayang magawa. Yes. So and it also answered yung prayer ko when it comes to those battles. Is parang doon ko nakikita yung grace ni God.
12: Yes.
15: Like He's always with me because even after those battles po, nandito pa rin po ako, like I'm still existing, nakausap niyo pa rin po ako and whatnot. I feel like without that, medyo mahirap po i-combat yung mga ganong bagay.
12: Yes. So parang the mindset is just surrender, mm-hmm. diba? And submit. And when you surrender, that's the time that you wholeheartedly allowing God to move, no? It's your call, God. Para ikaw na, wala na akong magagawa. Mas maganda po minsan yung ganun.
15: Take the wheel na po, no?
12: Take the wheel. Bitawan mo na yung manibela, mm-hmm. and let God drive, no? Let do the driving, parang ganun. 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Okay, minsan when you talk to people, Cedric at mga kaibigan, may mga struggle sila. And then they will say the famous line, I have no choice. I have no choice. Eh. Your thoughts on this?
15: Well, mahirap po siya i-handle eh, because mm-hmm. First and foremost, yung tao po na yan is in a lot of pain.
12: Yes.
15: Totoo. Like, siguro not, hopefully not physically, but
12: not in the right mind, mm-hmm. frame of mind, diba?
15: Like yung emotion po nila is kind of on an imbalance.
12: Yes.
15: So it's kind of hard to handle those types of person. And for me, parang nagiging hopeless na sila when it comes to life in general. Siguro, gaya po nung scenario kanina wherein they deem like yung circumstance na meron sila is kind of hard to overcome.
12: Mm-hmm.
15: So, for me, my thoughts on that would be those people, yes, siyempre, kailangan mo i-acknowledge yung struggles.
12: Iba-validate mo, yeah, yes.
15: You have to validate their struggles. But at the same time, for me, it's just best to be there with them.
12: Yeah.
15: Like, make them feel love, feel them acknowledge.
12: Yes.
15: To share yung miracle na binigay sa'yo ni God to them as well.
12: Maging mindful, mm-hmm. di ba? 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
15: Pero may mental block na po siya.
12: 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Let's be mindful. 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Cedric, ngayon mga panahon na to, no? sa henerasyon ninyo, no? Making choices or decision making. How do you figure out yung mindset ng mga kabataan ngayon o ng mga young professional ngayon when it comes to decision making? May nakikita ka bang ibang perspective nung araw, yung kami, yung kapanahonan namin, kapanahonan ng parents mo, at saka yung henerasyon ngayon when it comes to decision making and life choices?
15: Siguro po the difference, main difference that I see from generation to generation is there is a constant improvement. Siguro yung mga kabataan po ngayon is more basing their decisions on logical basis. Like, meron po silang blueprint on what happened before from previous generation, and they use that type of knowledge to improve their own decision making. So from before sa generation, I feel like they base it more on instincts,
12: mm-hmm.
15: yung what they feel is right, what they feel is wrong. Pero yung mga kabataan po ngayon, medyo, parang medyo tumatalino sila eh. Kasi nagkakaroon po sila ng access with technology, a lot of knowledge when it comes to that. And yung influence din po ng social media, I feel like is one of the driving factors of yung decision making ng mga kabataan ngayon, which is, for me, there is a good and the bad side of that. Since for me, yung bad side is madali po silang masway into making the wrong decision. And siguro one of the good things na lang po that I can see is it's very accessible. Madali po siyang ma-access.
12: Yes.
15: And ayun po.
12: Bakit sinasabi nila yung mga kabataan daw ngayon, weakling? hindi naman lahat, ah, pero kasi parang binibigay na lahat, eh, no? Ino-offer na lahat ng mundo, ng parents, very protective.

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5: 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Mature and stable companies, 'di ba? 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
5: Correct.
4: At saka hindi sila mawawalan ng business kasi mga primary services ito o
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5: 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And the market is not reflecting the actual value of the stock.
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6: Of course, happy Sunday. I think it's
7: it's another exciting episode, kaya I wouldn't miss this for the world.
5: Pawis na pawis ka po. 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
7: 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Very important yung
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7: Very important yung shower, no? I was feeling a little under the weather when I woke up. But after the shower, parang okay na. All good ulit.
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5: Noon ilabas mo nung naligo ka.
7: there. So, what are you guys talking about? What are we supposed to talk about today?
4: We've been talking about yung dividend paying companies. At sabi natin, yung mga mature companies nito, then we drifted on some concepts like yung growth saka value. Pero hindi pa namin tinidiscuss ng gusto. No? Pero may basic definitions na doon sa value company at saka yung growth stocks. No?
7: Correct.
4: Sabi nga ni Kuya Mark, yung growth companies yung nakakapagbigay din ng dividendo, hindi ibig sabihin kung growth siya hindi na siya nagbibigay, no? 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
4: So kung ganyan, kung mabilis ang growth niya, yung value ng kumpanya lumalaki. 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Investing in the stock. One is from the cash dividends or including stock dividends, and the other one is increase in value.
7: That's right.
4: Diba? So, ano pang may dadagdag mo, Kuya Andoy?
7: Well, yung growth stock, especially compared against pinaka pwede nating ma-compare dyan would be the mature companies, diba? It's actually good that you guys were already able to talk about that kasi number one, sa sabi nga ni Mark kanina, no, sa growth stocks medyo let's say bata pa, marami pang opportunities for growth, marami pang opportunities for expansion, nakakakita pa sila ng mga avenues for them to tap a different set of market, nakita pa sila ng opportunities to be more efficient when it comes to their operations. So doon sila nakakakuha ng revenue source, no. Comparing that doon sa, again, pinag-usapan din natin last week. Comparing that to the more mature companies, ito yung hindi naman natin sinasabi na hindi na sila attractive, but because of their maturity, they're now more attractive to a different kind of investor, different sets of investors, no. Why are they mature? Kasi parang nasabi na natin siguro, and we were also able to name names, nakita na natin na they're already able to tap all the pertinent markets. Nakita na natin na parang very little na lang yung wiggle room for them to grow, for them to expand. So the most of the time, and Mark, correct me if I'm wrong, Kuya Mark, no? Most of the time for the mature companies to grow even more, minsan ang nangyayari na lang dyan is acquisition. Mm-hmm. Parang instead of them growing from within, ang nangyayari dyan for them to keep on growing is for them to acquire perhaps another existing bank, another existing company, a smaller company, a smaller telco.
4: So, not necessarily increasing the magnitude of their business, but acquiring other types of businesses that can provide them income.
7: Ganun yeah. Ba? And again, in the Philippine setting, those things also happen.
5: Yeah, mga M&As, mga ganun.
7: Mergers and acquisitions.
4: But yung yamba normal sa isang mature company?
5: Yes, it's normal. Kasi ano naman yan eh, usually mga mature companies mo have a very strong balance sheet, maraming cash, and they're always looking for ways to grow the company faster. And there are M&A opportunities like merger and acquisitions, di ba? They will look at it, and if it's going to be accretive, meaning is pag in-acquire mo siya is lalaki yung earnings mo, then there's value.
7: Mm-hmm.
5: So that's how they look at it.
4: Mm-hmm.
5: But it's normal in order business. But at the end of the day, it will require two, di ba? Mag-uusap ka yung bibilin mo eh, anong presyo niya, bibenta sa'yo eh.
4: Uh-huh.
5: And kahit na magandang business niya, kung mahal naman, hindi siya value accretive sa presyo, And it's not good, it's not a good investment.
7: May I also quickly add, ang ganda ng point ni Kuya Mark, no? Maybe again, for the benefit of our listeners, to our viewers, hindi naman sa lahat ng pagkakataon kapag may nag-merge, kapag may in-acquire, automatically positive yon, no? There are also mergers and acquisitions na minsan frowned upon by the investing public.
5: Kasi,
7: why are you buying that? Eh, di ba? It's a losing business. Why are you buying that? Because it's a struggling company, no? Sometimes those things also happen. Minsan hindi siya short term agad, hindi siya instant yung results.
5: Mm-hmm.
7: Sabi nga ni Kuya Mark, minsan imbis na bilhin, minsan binibenta pa because of the questionable transaction, no? But minsan there are also bigger companies na medyo risky when it comes to those types of transactions na ayun nga, they're buying small, they're buying a certain brand, not necessarily because it's doing good, but because they want to either turn it around, they want to have parang exposure doon sa market na yon, kung saan yung sa region na yon, no? So I think that's also something worth looking into. But again, these things are analyzed and these things are also broken down by investment bankers, by brokers, by research analysts for their
4: so,
7: clients.
4: So siguro pakita natin siguro yung ano natin, slide natin dun sa alin mga kumpanya ang nagbibigay ng dividendo at magkano ba binibigay nila ng dividendo. Courtesy of
5: First Metro Securities.
4: First Metro Sec. Okay, Kuya Mark.
5: Siguro yung pinakauna muna.
4: Yung first first page. Yung first page muna. Makita natin. Konti pa siguro.
5: Dulo yan eh. Ayan.
4: Okay. Ayan lang. Okay.
5: So, this is our what we call a dividend dashboard.
4: Uh-huh.
5: It's we filter...
4: ito yung tinatawag nyo yung dividend dashboard. Binibigay nyo ito sa mga kliyente nito.
5: Oh, once a week yan.
4: Start once a week.
5: Every Monday.
4: Okay.
5: To give you an idea, kasi gumagalaw yung presyo.
4: Uh-huh.
5: Pag gumagalaw yung price, syempre gumagalaw yung dividends din.
4: Uh-huh.
5: And then, hindi lahat naman na nagbibigay ng dividend, magandang kumpanya.
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4: para wag umalis yung investor
5: or okay. Syempre may sinusuporta na parent company man ganyan, di ba?
7: Okay.
5: For example, ako isang kumpanya, tapos may parent company ako, my parent company struggling,
4: uh-huh,
5: and I'm being forced to give out dividends to support that parent company.
4: Uh-huh.
5: May mga ganung factor.
7: Uh-huh.
5: So ito
4: example,
5: there are three categories here.
4: Okay.
5: So what we like. So these are dividends, stock paying dividends na mas mataas yung dividend yield kaysa traditional 1 or 2 year Philippine bond.
4: Uh-huh.
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5: Correct.
7: If you're going to be able to get the same return sa isang sa fixed income security. Sa isang, sabi nga ni Kuya Mark, risk-free. Tama.
5: Yeah. So, ganun. So, ganun siya. 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Kasi, you're better, from a risk to reward perspective, you're correct. Better off buying something else.
4: Yes, that's right.
5: Right?
4: Oo.
5: So, ito, what we have here, can you go back muna for the first slide muna?
4: Oo. Anong...
5: Hindi, ito muna, yung unang page.
4: Kasi, yung unang page muna,
5: Ayan, so, ito yung mga dividends na attractive ang yield.
4: Tapos, ano yung number one?
5: What we like.
4: Ha?
5: What we like. Number one is Oceana Gold ngayon. So, titignan mo to, di ba? So, in First Metro Sec, hindi lang, porque mataas ang dividend, bibilin mo na. 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So, in terms of dividend sustainability, there are three factors na gusto namin i-take into account.
4: Uh-huh.
5: The first one is about balance sheet strength.
4: Ano yung business niyan?
5: So, that's a mining company.
4: It's a mining company.
5: So, una, kailangan makita yung balance sheet. 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Pwedeng bumaba yan in the next few quarters or next few years. So dapat a strong company, a strong balance sheet will give you dividend sustainability.
4: So baka pag kung mahina pala yung balance sheet, no, parang palabas lang yung ginagawa niya.
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5: 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Again, it comes down to cash flow. It comes down to capex. 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Rather than borrowing money, minsan, hindi mo siya magdi-dividend. 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
4: yung pera niya
5: to fund expansion niya. It's not a bad thing. It's actually a good thing. But may mga company din naman na talagang malaki yung utang na kailangan bayaran. So there's a risk of dividend cut. Parang ganon. So may mga nung factors na you take that into account. Means risk of dividend cut, yung second column.
4: Dyan sa dashboard ninyo, nakikita ba dyan?
5: Nandyan siya.
4: Nakikita ba? 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
5: For example, si Oceana Gold, naka-moderate yung risk of cut. Meaning, tama lang. Neutral lang siya. Ang balance sheet niya maganda. Ang earnings outlook niya outperform kasi it's gonna grow fast because of higher gold prices. One thing that will dictate higher dividends is faster earnings.
4: Faster earnings.
5: Yes. Kung ang earnings mo mabilis mag-grow, tapos may stable payout ka, kung nag-grow ng 10% ng earnings mo, mag-grow ng 10% ng dividends mo rin. Yeah. Ganun yung equivalent niya.
7: Kuya Mark, I have one thing, no, again for the benefit of our viewers and listeners. Okay, yung balance sheet strength madaling maintindihan because na breakdown na, no, na analyze na, strong, stable, risk of dividend cut, similarly ganun din. But ito dun sa earnings outlook, again for their benefit, no. When you say outperform, when you say underperform, when you say inline, outperform, underperform, or inline versus what?
5: Versus the index growth.
4: Industry growth.
5: No, index. So dapat, pag mas mabilis ang growth mo sa index na 6-7%, okay ka na.
7: Yeah.
5: Kung inline ka lang sa index, okay din. Pero if you are negative or lower than that,
7: underperform
5: ka.
4: Okay.
5: Tapos may isang linya rin dyan. Trading liquidity. Trading liquidity.
4: Okay.
5: Kasi kailangan, pag pumasok ka sa stock, makakalabas ka rin.
7: Yeah. It's very important. Hindi pwedeng bili
4: nandiyan
7: ka lang
4: ba?
7: Ng bili.
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4: Okay.
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4: So, ibig sabihin yung kailangan, hindi kayong tinatawag na para umakyat sa isang building, nag-invest ka, tinanggal yung hagdan, hindi ka
7: makababa.
5: Ganun siya.
7: Because you have to remember, for you to make money sa stock market investing, again, dividend investing is one, capital appreciation is another. For you to make money, you need to buy low and then sell high. But if you keep on just buying and buying and buying, pero wala kang opportunity to sell
5: exit.
7: Because walang liquidity, because walang bumibili, then that's what this column is addressing.
5: Yeah.
4: Okay.
5: So at least yan, kailangan mo i-filter. Magandang ang kumpanya. Anay, magagandang kumpanya sa PSE actually. Ang problema mo lang, walang pumapansin.
4: Okay.
5: Walang liquidity.
4: Ganito daw, kasi meron tayong mahalagang announcement.
5: Okay, go ahead.
4: 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So ngayon mayroon tayong problema doon, so we are now broadcast in 104.3 FM.
5: During this transition, Lunes pa yan. Huh? Lunes pa. Bukas pa yata, di ba?
4: Oh, Lunes. Hmm.
7: And during this transition, we will still be able to be seen and heard live streaming sa Radyo Pilipinas social media pages.
4: Yes. Mabuti. Thank you. So, pagpatuloy natin ng konti.
7: Sige, bago natin ituloy yung dividend dashboard ni Kuya Mark.
4: Ano tayo eh, medyo nag-aaral lang tayo. You would like to yung sinasabing get the indulgence of our listeners na ito yung may konting inconvenience, and thank you for the indulgence for and to continue listening to us in our program, no? At and hopefully magtitiwala uli sila na meron tayong reliable broadcast, no? Okay, so
7: as I was saying, Kuya Den, no, parang kanina Kuya Mark was saying bakit kailangan ng bakit kailangan ng stability, bakit kailangan ng continuity, eh hindi ba pwedeng mag-invest ako ngayon kasi dividend, when it comes to dividend yields, mataas naman ngayon, no? And Kuya Mark was saying kanina, well, maganda, beneficial in the short run. But if you're really a serious investor, if you're really a long-term investor, if you're looking for, again, stability, you're going to look for history. 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
4: Wala, so, o kaya mas mababa.
7: 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Ang ideally you
5: find yourself the best dividend paying stock,
7: and you just keep on adding shares so that it keeps on giving you
4: so
7: better and better.
4: Ang sinasabi ninyo is kung ito nagbibigay nito, kung kumpanyang ito, dagdagan niyo ng dagdagan, kasi more or less ang sustainability and survivability ng kumpanyang ito talagang maaasahan.
7: 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And disclaimer lang din before mag-proceed si Kuya Mark. 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Bilibitaw.
4: Pero ginagawa niya, American-based siya. No? Hmm. Yun, just before the declaration, dahil
7: that's
4: medyo,
7: right.
4: Kung kukunti pala nakakabalita, so mas mababa, bibili siya. Mm-hmm. Tapos, pag lumabas yung kwan na malalaman, tumatas the following day, nagbebenta siya. Pero we do not recommend that.
7: That's
4: no?
7: Right. All we're saying is it's a possibility. There are investors like that, no? Hindi natin dinidiscount na hindi maganda yung ginagawa nila, but again, for the common investor na wala masyadong time to monitor, sabi mo nga, no? What Sir Kuya Mark is really telling us, we're going to help you find stable companies giving regular dividends consistently.
4: Yeah. So yun dapat criteria natin, standards na kailangan. May isa ulo o to be taken by yung seriously by the investor, no?
7: Right.
4: So hindi yung mga balibalita o sinabi ng kaibigan, kailangan ito yung kwan, dahil ang dami, maraming ano yung tip ngayon, ano maganda, mga ganun, no?
5: Okay.
4: So you're discarding,
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4: Baka susunod sa programa natin next time. So anyway, so yun, no? So ibig sabihin natin is, number one, yung sustainability ng kumpanya, no?
7: Mm-hmm.
4: Tapos yung survivability niya, yan ba tatagal yung kumpanya na yan? Mm-hmm. At importante ba yung line of business?
5: Of course.
4: Of course. You know?
5: Yes.
4: Dahil dun mo makikita yung
5: survivability. No, the line of business is very important because it will tell you the stability of the company. Eh.
4: Oo. Pero yung klase ng business, sometimes it goes through a certain economic cycle.
5: Yes, given
4: so
5: na
4: yung kailangan mo na pag humina, pwedeng
7: bitawan mo muna.
4: Either magbenta ka ng konti, o kaya babalik ka ulit. 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
1: investment thesis, di ba?
0: Oh.
1: Bigyan kita ng example ng stock. Isang stock na gusto namin ngayon ay si SM Prime.
0: Mm-hmm.
1: Right? Ang investment thesis namin dyan is the malls are too strong. It generates a lot of cash. Yan, investment thesis one. Investment thesis number two is magandang kanyang balance sheet.
0: Uh-huh.
1: There's more under that balance sheet kasi the mall cash flow is very strong.
0: Uh-huh.
1: So it can support. The other one is about the Pasay 360.
0: Uh-huh.
1: Na he's getting it for 100,000 per SQM. Na kung ibibenta niya 200, doble lang kita niya.
2: Yeah.
1: Uh-huh. Parang ganon. So those are my three investment thesis on that stock.
0: On that particular stock.
1: Oo. Kung isa doon, sample yung mall.
0: Yung outlook ng property sector kasi more or less, hindi ba sa property sector
1: yes.
0: yan? Yep. Ano yung outlook?
1: Oh, kasama na rin doon yun.
0: So, ang sinasabi ninyo, maganda ang outlook ng property?
1: Hindi naman maganda ang outlook ng property. Outlier siya.
2: Mm-hmm.
1: 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Di ba? 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I mean, ako lang, saan tayo pupunta pag nag-mall? Mostly SM, di ba? So, that SM Mall is very strong. A lot of people, ang taas ng foot traffic mo.
0: Mm-hmm.
1: So, if that mall weakens, then investment thesis mo yun, na parang, ay, X na to.
0: Uh-huh.
1: 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And the other one is, kung Pasay 360, hindi mo na benta mas mataas sa cost mo, then, that is what you call about yung investment thesis mo no longer valid.
0: Mm-hmm.
1: So you always need to have that eh. By studying the stock, you look for three reasons why you wanna buy it.
0: At least three reasons.
1: At least three reasons.
0: Okay.
1: Kung yung three reasons na yon hindi na valid, you have to look at your investment now and say, baka time to get out.
0: Okay, mm-hmm. So tatalakayin pa natin yun. Maybe I'll also get the point of view of Kuya Andoy yeah. later.
1: Mm-hmm.
0: But in a few seconds, we'll be having our break. At stay tuned sa ating mga listeners natin. Maganda po ito. So we'll have a break now. Thank you.
3: Kita, kalaman, at kaugnayan sa pananalapi with Sir Ken. 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
0: 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Mm-hmm. 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
1: thank you. Libreng fireworks.
0: So, Kuya Andoy, can you, yung sinasabi niya na at least meron kang 3 questions to yourself. Mm-hmm. Para bilhin mo itong kumpanyang ito.
2: Yeah.
0: Ano na yung sinasabi ni Kuya Mark?
2: Well, yun nga, yung it has to be something that you literally and figuratively buy into. Kumbaga, for

0: For you to convince yourself,
1: for at least three good reasons.
0: That's right. So for what Kuya Mark is telling us is for you to convince yourself that what you're doing, kasi you have to understand yung context ng sinasabi ni Kuya Mark, no? Parang dollar cost or peso cost averaging. Why are you going to keep on buying
2: a stock na hindi naman maganda?
0: Or this 3 or 5 stock list na every payday gagawin mo, no? So why are you going to continue doing that? You're going to continue doing that if they satisfy yung sinasabi nga ni Kuya Mark na yung investment thesis. Mm-hmm. At least 3. Every payday or every month, bago ka bumili.
1: So if I can just interrupt, sure. Kuya Andoy. Mm. Sabi mo, you recommend at least 3. Ganun ba?
2: Hindi naman 3. Ano? I mean, for each stock, dapat may 3 investment thesis.
1: Kung magsisimula ka, siyempre, konti lang yung pera mo, so you can buy 1 stock. But you have to endeavor yourself to buy at least 3. Ganun ba?
2: Hindi.
1: Bakit?
0: Okay.
2: Nasa sa'yo na yan eh. Kung paano mo i-allocate yung hawak mo eh.
1: Anong maganda? Meron bang isang investment principle mo? Bakit?
2: Wala naman.
1: Hindi lang isa o dalawa o tatlo.
2: Kasi
1: ano,
2: it's all about the term is diversification.
0: That's right.
2: Diba? Kung isa lang yan, dalawa o tatlo.
1: Dahil lang sa diversification. Otherwise, pwede kang mag-concentrate sa isang stock.
2: Pwede kang mag-concentrate.
1: Yung diversification means, sinasabi natin, you spread out
2: your risk. Yes.
0: Yeah.
1: So, pero, hindi kwan yun, mandatory, gano'n ba yun?
2: Hindi mandatory. Depende sa risk appetite mo actually.
0: Yeah.
2: Uh-huh. Ako, usually, depende. Minsan, nagda-diversify. If I like this stock, may certainty ako. Mas mabigat ang exposure ko.
0: Yeah.
1: Mas malaki.
2: Oo. Kasi may mga certainty eh. Kung your level of appetite will depend on how certain you are on that certain counter.
1: So, anong ibig mong sabihin risk appetite for that company?
2: Risk appetite, meaning, di ba, if you're a little bit more aggressive, di ba, if you like the company so much, na maganda yung fundamentals, you can go all in actually. Uh-huh. In terms of poker, pwede ka mag all in.
0: Yeah.
2: Pero I won't recommend that to a beginner na investor.
0: Siguro to add then doon sa idea ni Kuya Mark, no. Parang there's this thing, Kuya, then that we call over diversification naman, mm-hmm. no.
1: Uh-huh.
0: But doon papasok yung sinasabi nga ni Kuya Mark na depende sa investor. Kasi minsan to a regular investor, to a newbie investor, maybe 3 or 5 would be enough kasi yun yung amount, yun yung number of stocks na kaya mong basahin yung reports eh.
1: Mm-hmm.
0: Kaya mong magbasa about updates, kaya mong ma-monitor kung ano yung mga nangyari sa kanila. 3 or 5 would be the sweet spot, no?
1: Mm-hmm.
0: But for the more savvy, seasoned investors, yung iba naman, meron na silang community. Ang ginagawa nitong community na to, and
1: yung na, community, anong ibig mo sabihin sa community?
0: Talk about community, may mga members, no? May mga kasama may mga sila kasamahan sa investing community na instead of Kuya Mark monitoring all 5 of his stocks, there are certain members na assigned for each
1: mo,
0: stock, no? Na parang, tumutulong kayo sa isa't isa so that you won't have to do all 5. You're just going to be assigned one, and then may mga output sila for them to teach and help the community again make informed investment decisions. So sometimes,
1: okay, but do you do that to your clients?
0: Well, we have a community. We're not saying na yung lahat ng mga sinasabi namin or things that they should follow. But as far as having a community, yes, we do have, Kuya Den, no? We have Facebook, we have strong Facebook and Viber communities,
1: uh-huh.
0: wherein lahat ng mga pwede naming i-share na outputs, most of them coming from Mark's team, from our research team, doon namin dinadala. And most of the time we translate it into something much more palatable. We're not saying na hindi naiintindihan ng mga tao yung karamihan ng mga reports, but you have to understand they're most of the time intended for institutional clients. They're intended for really in investors na yun ang language, no? Uh-huh. But for the newbies, for the beginners, we're even translating it into something that we know they'll truly understand. Parang wala masyadong jargons, wala masyadong technical terminologies, no? But
1: kung ang pinakatanong ko ngayon is now as we go with our discussions, yung para sa beginner, anong stock ang pwede ninyong gusto ninyong i-recommend?
0: Okay, ako muna, Kuya Mark.
1: Ikaw yung nagsasalita tungkol dyan.
0: Oh, kasi to be perfectly honest ko din, Kuya Mark, madaling magsabi na yes, you buy this, you buy that. No? Oh. Madaling magsabi. But what we are doing is we're really doing it scientifically, no?
1: Uh-huh.
0: Meaning before we even shortlist, kasi you have to understand again, Kuya Den, sa stock market na lang, again, almost 300 yung pwede mong pagpilian. So doon pa lang sa umpisa may analysis paralysis ka na. Alin dito sa 300? So pwede ka ring pwede mo ring sabihin kung medyo tinatamad ka, hindi, blue chips na lang tayo, no? But again, what we do is we interrogate. We ask our clients questions, we ask them to accomplish assessment tests, no? For them to check from which segment kaya sila nababagay. Are they, again, conservative?
1: Interpret? How do you determine this?
0: So yun, through their responses dun sa mga questions namin. Uh-huh. No? So we have assessment tests, assessment
1: paano
0: exams.
1: Paano parang clueless yung client?
0: That's where we come in.
2: Assessment will tell you.
0: Hindi namin tinatanong yun out of the blue. Tinatanong namin siya and we are interpreting. We are explaining the questions and we're also explaining.
1: Face to face or through
0: either
1: you answering a questionnaire that you probably sent through email.
0: Meron pareho. Depende kung ano yung preference ng kliyente. We can do this face to face. Sometimes we do this over video conferencing calls.
1: Uh-huh.
0: May mga available sa platform namin, may available through emails, but again, depende sa preference ng kliyente.
1: Ano yung ibig mong sabihin platform ninyo?
0: Through First Metro Securities' investment
1: platform.
0: Meron kayong
1: pandon. Pag kayong, kunyari, interesado ka na mag-invest,
0: mm-hmm,
1: you go through, ano yung website nyo?
0: firstmetrosec.com.ph
1: Yun, papasok siya doon, yeah. Tapos may questionnaire na.
0: Yes, lalo na kung bago ka pa lang, bagong bukas, bago ka pa lang mag-i-invest, you're not going to be allowed to invest agad without having to go through that assessment
1: hindi
0: test.
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0: tama,
1: muna.
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1: 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Sabi
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1: 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Mm.
0: Yeah.
1: Ganon.
0: Yung
1: so,
0: 1,000
1: ang order yun, lang niya, hanggang 1,000 lang.
0: Yes. Yes.
1: Hindi siya pwedeng mag-order na ano, tas singilin na lang siya.
0: Hindi. Ano pa yun? Ibang account pa yun, no? Because we have what we call a margin account naman na pwede natin pag-usapan later on because it's
1: saka na natin pag-usapan. So ibig mo sabihin may margin account pa kayo?
0: Yes.
1: Nag-o-offer kayo ng margin account?
0: Yes.
1: Pero siguro ito na yung
0: for
1: mas
0: the more seasoned investors.
1: Ano na, mas seasoned
2: ito yung
1: investor.
2: Mga sanay na talaga.
0: Kasi uutang ka for you to
1: that's right. Metro Bank.
2: As based on experience, you should not borrow money to invest.
0: Mm-hmm.
2: Yun lang palagi yun. Sa akin lang ha. My personal opinion on that one. But as a part of a brokerage, it's part of our service. Just in case you need it, it is there for you to tap.
1: Pero that's you advice na mas mabuting kung ano yung meron siya, yun na lang invest niya muna. At yun muna ang lalaruin niya.
2: Yeah. Yes.
0: And I think yun din. Ang ganda nitong exchange of ideas natin. Mm-hmm. And doon mo rin makikita how diverse investors are. So again, may mga investors na talagang cost averaging, may mga investors na mag-iipon muna for them to afford buying stocks. And then there are those investors, sabi nga ni Kuya Mark kanina, na marunong na marunong na marunong na talaga, no? Intindi nila yung market when they analyze a stock and alam nila na most probably this will happen and kulang yung buying power nila, or they think they'd like to buy more.
2: They want
0: to
2: leverage more.
0: They want to leverage more. Then that's
1: pero
0: where.
1: Pero tanong dito muna, may kwan ba? Magkano yung brokerage fee?
2: Na, malit lang.
1: Ano? Ano ba yung standard?
0: Oh well,
1: sa mga common, no, mga retail investors. Mm.
0: Actually, mas naging affordable na ngayon at the turn of 2020.
1: Pwede ba natin mabanggit para alam nila
0: yung
1: friction cost na tinatawag nila?
0: 0.25%.
1: So 1/4 of 1%.
0: 1/4 of 1%, I think.
2: Yun ang brokers ko.
1: Pagkayo online.
2: Kami at First Metrosec.
0: That's the lowest
2: in the market so far. And then, we don't charge higher than that.
0: Yeah.
1: So 1/4 of 1%.
2: So it's uniform across the board.
1: Pero kung kunyari malaki saka special account, pwedeng siguro mas mababa.
2: We don't do that actually, as in especially for retail. But there are certain comps for block transactions, right?
1: Yung mga arranged transactions. Yeah.
2: Yes.
1: Yan. Pero normally yung standard ninyo is 1/4.
2: Yes, and usually the block you will have to go to talk to your broker on how you can negotiate.
0: Execute.
1: I think marami naman din mga online brokerage companies,
0: yes,
1: who are charging that. No?
2: So yes.
1: You have more or less the same cost.
2: It's pretty much commoditized.
1: So ang ano diyan is yung service na lang.
0: Service na lang and
2: research.
0: Offerings. Yeah.
2: Yung mga value add ni Kuya Andoy na ginagawa. Especially, 'di ba, when you hear Kuya Andoy talk about financial literacy. He's the first step
1: Yung mga nakikita ko na mga seminars na kinakandak mo, Kuya Andoy, ano ba yun? Online? Kunyari, tiga Dagupan City ako. Nalaman ko. Pwede akong online.
0: It actually depends. No? Pwedeng, depende sa preference. No? Again, kami ni Kuya Mark, we've been to Dagupan several times and we're trying to arrange something for
2: that area, yes.
0: Pwede natin siguro sabihin, San Pelco. May mga sessions na siguro gusto nila online because there are attendees na from other satellite offices maybe or from other electric cooperatives. There are also sessions na gusto naman nila on-site because mas na-appreciate ng mga tao doon. No?
1: I see.
0: So it really depends. And again, Kuya Den, what's good about us is we have offices, no, sa Luzon, Visayas, and Mindanao. Mm-hmm. So we have, of course, Metro Manila, we have Metro Cebu, Metro Davao. So
1: pero
0: wherever.
1: Hindi lahat ng branches ng Metro Bank may ganyang assigned personnel to
2: but you can ask your account provider dire.
0: Yes, and all Metro bankers naman are aware of
2: the service
0: First MetroSec.
1: Yeah. So alam na nila.
0: Yes, yeah.
2: So if you want to open an account and wala kami office, just go to the nearest Metro Bank branch and just ask for how to open an account for a brokerage.
0: Yeah.
2: And we will assist you.
0: Yeah.
1: Mm-hmm. I see.
2: Ganun lang kasimple po 'yun. Hindi siya ganun kahirap. And the requirement, isang isang ID lang kailangan
0: isang
2: mo.
0: Isang ID lang.
1: I see.
0: And online, purely online.
1: May experience ako. Nagtatanong, saan ba ako pwedeng mag-aroon? Lalo na kung sa probinsya.
0: Yeah.
2: Yes.
1: At walang branches, na walang branch yung stock brokerage.
2: Mm.
1: Ayun nga, kung minsan hindi, pati yung banko na meron siyang stock brokerage, kung minsan wala So, but this one, pwede, meron kayo.
0: Yan yung, Kuya Den, yan yung inspiration talaga namin why we made sure that our account opening is something easy and accessible. Parang OFWs, mga seafarers, and people from far-flung areas. No? No need for them to go to our office. No need for them to even go to a Metro Bank branch.
2: Actually, you can go online, fund the account online via GCash or online banking, di ba?
1: medyo tech savvy ka, no? Medyo,
2: yeah. Usually medyo, trading is for somebody na has to be tech savvy, especially online. But if you're not tech savvy, we do have other value add service na you can talk to a relationship manager.
0: Yeah.
2: That we have.
0: Para may hand holding, may guidance lang.
2: We will guide you. And then what Kuya Andoy does is, you know, it's all about how to get you started.
1: To get you started.
2: Even,
1: kasi importante yun sa mga kwan ngayon.
2: Yes.
1: Yung mga gustong talaga mag-invest. And I think because lack of information or how to do it. Yeah. Kaya yung, hindi lumalaki yung capital market natin. Good thing. Meron
2: I think more on kasi for us, as we mentioned in previous episodes, right? We are mahilig tayo sa mabilis na kita.
0: Mm-hmm.
2: We're impatient when it comes to investing. And tapos, we're prone to FOMO.
1: Uh-huh.
2: Na, uy, si ganito, kumitas kay ganyan. Malilingan kami na siya, maingit yung isa. Oh, sabay mo rin ako.
0: Mm-hmm.
2: So, something like that. And we do have a, sadly, we have a gambling mentality.
1: Okay. So, ano siguro, bago natin makalimutan, banggitin uli natin yung announcement ng ating istasyon na due to some technical adjustments that being done sa Radyo Pilipinas, pansamantala na tayo ay mapapakinggan sa 104.3 FM simula sa Lunes, July 6. At mapapanood pa rin tayo sa live streaming sa Radyo Pilipinas social media pages natin. At soon, kung matatapos itong mga technical adjustments na ito, mapapakinggan ulit tayo sa 738 kilohertz at mas malinaw na ang kwan natin. So, we would like to beg the indulgence of our listeners na
2: patience
1: na to understand the situation at nagpapatuloy na sana sila sa pagtatangkilik sa atin. No? So, we have some more minutes to spend for this thing. Ano yung pinaka-advice nyo? Ikaw muna, Kuya Mark, pinaka-advice mo sa isang magsisimula.
2: Ako, usually, makinig ka sa lectures niya.
1: Oh.
2: Because, for me kasi, I'm the wrong person to ask kasi I've been in the market since I was 20 years old. Eh.
0: Mm-hmm.
2: So, in a way, what were my hurdles were is no one taught me how to trade except for my mother.
1: Aha.
2: Mga ganon. So, syempre, pag natin magturo sa iba naman yung the way she teach, di ba? Pero, now, you can have somebody like Andoy, who is a finance professional.
1: Dapat magsimula ka doon sa ganon. Hindi yung, kumbaga, kung sa swimming, itatapon ka doon sa ilog, bahala ka na.
2: Di, parang isipin mo, driving lesson, di ba? Meron kang stock market investing lesson for free.
1: So, it's better to go to institution like yung
2: And then, since it involves money,
1: mm-hmm.
2: no shortcuts.
1: No shortcuts.
2: No shortcuts meaning you get through the basics, right? You understand the basics and how to invest. You go through that, courtesy of Kuya Andoy.
1: Uh-huh.
2: But before you're able to go to the advanced part. Eh. Kasi pag nag-shortcut ka, means wala kang foundation.
1: Uh-huh.
2: And the stock market is always parang is always evolving, mm-hmm. and there's always lessons to be learned
0: mm-hmm.
2: all the time. Even for me, with my experience, I'm always learning about the market.
0: Hindi natatapos yan.
1: So, ikaw, Kuya Andoy, yung sa experience mo sa, kasi ikaw yung nasa front line, di ba? Mm-hmm. Lalo na sa mga start, yung
2: new people accounts.
1: Starting out to invest, no? Or telling them how to invest. Ano masasabi mo?
0: Siguro three things, Kuya Den. No? Madaling pag-usapan ang investing. Madali silang turuan when it comes to investments. But ang parati nating inuuna is, again, consistent din sa sinasabi natin dito sa KKK sa pananalapi, emergency funds. Yun muna. You need to prepare for the unexpected. You need to crisis-proof your finances so that if and when something happens, hindi madederail yung investing strategy mo. No?
1: So, number one.
0: Emergency
1: muna.
0: Funding muna. Kumbaga kami ni Kuya Mark, as investment professionals, we make a lot of money when we convince a lot of people to invest.
2: Sabi, we make a lot of money.
0: And then, that's really part
2: of what
0: we do. We
2: try to earn money.
0: We keep on telling people, especially the ones that we meet for the first time, wag muna kayong mag-invest.
2: Yeah.
0: you take care of your finances muna by preparing an emergency fund, a war chest. That's one.
1: Pumasok na ngayon yung financial finance consulting sa mga brokers. Dati kasi nung
0: execution
1: time
0: lang talaga.
1: Iba, kailangan kasi kung broker ka, you are just expected to accept the order, then you have to execute. Mm-hmm. If you fail to execute,
2: that's a trader. Pero there's always that person na atawag sa, "Oy, I have this stock," 'di ba? Mga ganyan. So on and so forth.
0: And then, sabi mo nga kuya din kanina, no, parang wala nang differentiator ang mga brokers sa isa't isa. Pare-pareho na kami ng charges. Mm. So ang differentiator na lang why our clients continue trading through us, with us, is because, again, of the service, because of the guidance, because of maybe the additional asset classes na pwede nilang ma-access. Mm. And I think that's my second option. But that's my second point. To answer your question, parang hindi naman stocks lang ang buhay, hindi lang naman stocks ang pwede mong pagpilian, no? Because again, you have to understand that not all investors are created equal. May mga conservative dyan. Mm-hmm. So yung mga conservative
1: ngayon,
0: investors,
1: parang financial coach, parang ganun.
0: Parang ganun.
2: Advisor. Parang a wealth management platform.
0: Yeah.
2: That's how you look at it.
0: Yeah.
2: Na for everyone to have an access.
1: Oo.
2: So to any asset class.
1: I see. So malapit na naman tayo matapos. Hindi tayo matapos-tapos. Actually, meron akong isang proposition kasi yung proposition na late, maybe in our next episode, yung paano ka talaga kikita sa stock market. Mm. How?
2: Yung si Kuya Andoy ang expert dyan.
1: Anyway, malapit na tayo, so at saka na natin kung ngayon. So, number one is, again, happy birthday.
2: Happy birthday, Mark.
1: And on that note, we are ending our episode. Again, this is Denzo Mera, and with my two good apprentices.
2: Thank you.
1: Si Kuya Mark, can you say also goodbye to our listeners?
2: Yeah, goodbye everyone, and magandang hapon, and enjoy the rest of the week.
1: Yeah, how about you, Kuya Andoy?
0: Good afternoon everyone, this is Andoy Beltran. See you next week.
1: So, ito na ngayon. So, also, I would like to thank the technical team headed by our beautiful Miss Tess Ramirez, Isabel Silang, and tech engineers Rovan Malilin, Joy Timidan, Arnel Villamor, Mark Bukirin, Rose Ann Erno. And thank you and good day.
2: Good day. Thank you.
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4: We know you're always on the go. On the go. Pero ang mahuli sa balita is always a big no-no. Kaya Radyo Pilipinas is here to keep you updated. 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

0: mabilis at natapos na po ang kalahati ng 2026 at syempre kayo ay inaanyayahan namin kayo hanggang alas 4 po tayo ng hapon at sa mga makasaysayang mga at may init na talakayan natin na ngayong 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Okay, at sa Philippine Red Cross, ang ating chairman and CEO Richard J. Gordon kasama ng iba pang board of governors natin ha at ang ating secretary general Dr. Gwen Pang at ang mga chapter administrator
1: during my time I supported or I came with that mentality that we work together not only American Red Cross but with the partners not only by ourselves, which is the way of working or the collective impact model that how we support at the same time the strategic partnership that it developed over the past 10 years and definitely the one PRC plan those are the things that I guess the strategic yes. Things that I would say. And for the Philippine Red Cross, message to the Philippine Red Cross and the partners, I would like to send my appreciation to everyone who was part of this mission. And I would like to thank the Philippine Red Cross leadership, Chairman Gordon, Secretary General Gwen Pang, the chapter heads, the Board of Governors, staff, volunteers, partners, colleagues, national societies, I4C, ICRC. I would like to send my regards and appreciation for supporting me and for trusting me and for their friendship. PRC is a family of dedicated people who serve others with love every day. And my assignment is finishing, but friendship will stay and Red Cross will stay in my heart and I guess I will be still a Red Crosser and I'm always appreciative and thankful for this 8 years mission working with the Philippine Red Cross. Thank you so much. Maraming salamat po.
0: Thank you. May palakpak pa tayo dyan, Sir Orly.
2: Finally, what advice would you give to young professionals interested in humanitarian work?
1: I would say listen to people, listen to communities, listen to your partners, learn every day, learn something new, be positive and learn more, improve your knowledge. And I think that's what I can say.
2: Wow, thank you very much for the time you spent in the Philippines and of course looking forward to your opportunity to go different places in the country and for having served through the American Red Cross with the work with the Philippine Red Cross.
0: Yes.
2: And having met you and really wonderful work that you did.
0: Yes.
2: With the Philippine Red Cross. Thank you. Thank you very much. Mr. Sheer Shah Ayubi, who has served as American Red Cross
0: for 8 years.
2: And of course has been country representative to the Philippines of American Red Cross. Thank you very, very much.
0: Gov Cora, I'd like to also, the communication department will also like to give our thanks to Mr. Sheer Shah because during his time when our digital studio was made and introduced in our the Philippine Red Cross Tower. Gov Cora, one final message to our outgoing country representative. He's departing tonight at 8 p.m. For his flight.

0: Gob, okay. 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Opo.
1: Message. Final message.
0: For Suisha.
1: Mr. Ayobi.
2: Thanks. Thank you, ma'am. Thank you, sir. Thank you so much. And stay well and take care and we'll keep in touch.
0: Okay. Gopkora, your message for Suisha.
1: Well, it has been a wonderful

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